Well, now, we call this the act of mating. But there are several other very important differences between human beings and animals that you should know about.

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I want to get into it, man, you know. Like a sex machine, man. Moving, doing it, you know. Can I count it off?

0: Estás escuchando Tardes de Clásicos.
1: Just let me know if you wanna go to that whole mile on the range. They got a lot of nice girls.